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I take one look at you, you're taking me out.

I guess I just got lost being someone else. I tried to kill the pain.

0: besten 80er.
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